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1027 Coyote Country. Thanks for being here. Happy Saturday. 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

It's Corey Kent and Co Wetzel's Rocky Mountain Low in Coyote Country. Sean Stevens here from Sean and Amy in the morning. And every Friday, we deliver flowers to somebody that needs a little pick-me-up. And if you've got somebody in mind that you think could use a little smile, a little something-something to make their day a little brighter, text flowers to 702-597-1027. We're going to hit you back with an email address. 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This is

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2: 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Road closures in Las Vegas include nightly I-15 lane restrictions and 215 beltway closures for construction, impacting travel near the Strip and airport. 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

0: 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It's 5 o'clock somewhere.
1: It's always on 5 in Margaritaville, come to think of it.
0: Yeah, I heard that.
1: You've been there, haven't you?
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1: I've seen your boat there.
0: I've been to Margaritaville a few times.
1: All right. 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

0: Don't you know it's 5 o'clock somewhere? Alan Jackson and Jimmy Buffett in Coyote Country. And hey, check it out. It's almost 6 o'clock here, so it's time. Always playing the most country music all through the weekend. Thousand Song Weekend with James Otto's. Just got started loving you on the Coyote.
1: You don't

1027 Coyote Country. Sean Stevens here. We're going to be opening up our Michael E. Minden prize closet Monday morning. I got some tickets for you to see this guy. He's going to be at the PH Live Theater at Planet Hollywood in December. Here's Bailey Z.

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1027 Coyote Country on a new music weekend. Have you heard the new one from Riley Green yet? We're featuring it all weekend long. And in fact, just about an hour from now, we're going to play it. It's called Think As You Drunk I Am. And man, is it a fun one. I can't wait to play it for you coming up. It's 1027. This is Coyote Country.

1027 Coyote Country. Brooks and Dawn, big winners at the ACMs, the duo of the year again. Congrats to them. Speaking of big winners, our Vegas Golden Knights, they're going to be starting out the Stanley Cup Finals on Tuesday in Carolina. We found out last night it's the Carolina Hurricanes who are going to be playing in the Stanley Cup Finals. First game Tuesday night on their ice. We won't be back to the Fortress until a week from today. But by the end, we could be up 2-0. We're going to show them why. We deserve that cup again. And go Knights, go.

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1: 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Road closures in Las Vegas include nightly I-15 lane restrictions and 215 beltway closures for construction, impacting travel near the Strip and airport. 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

It's another Thousand Song Weekend in Coyote Country. Sean Stevens, time for me to go. It's been a great day today. Thanks to all that came out for Project H2O, and thanks for hanging out with me here on the radio. I'll be back on Monday, bright and early at 6 with Amy. We'll open up our Michael E. Mended Diamond Jewelers Prize Closet. We got Bailey Zimmerman tickets. We got tickets for the Las Vegas Songwriters Festival. We're going to have some fun again on Monday. Until then, be kind to each other, friends. Stay with us. It's the most country in Las Vegas, 102.7 Coyote Country.

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2: 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Road closures in Las Vegas include nightly I-15 lane restrictions and 215 beltway closures for construction, impacting travel near the Strip and airport. 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
2: 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Road closures in Las Vegas include nightly I-15 lane restrictions and 215 beltway closures for construction, impacting travel near the Strip and airport. 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
2: 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Road closures in Las Vegas include nightly I-15 lane restrictions and 215 beltway closures for construction, impacting travel near the Strip and airport. 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
1: 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Road closures in Las Vegas include nightly I-15 lane restrictions and 215 beltway closures for construction, impacting travel near the Strip and airport. 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
1: 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Road closures in Las Vegas include nightly I-15 lane restrictions and 215 beltway closures for construction, impacting travel near the Strip and airport. 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
1: 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Road closures in Las Vegas include nightly I-15 lane restrictions and 215 beltway closures for construction, impacting travel near the Strip and airport. 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
2: 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Road closures in Las Vegas include nightly I-15 lane restrictions and 215 beltway closures for construction, impacting travel near the Strip and airport. 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
1: 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Road closures in Las Vegas include nightly I-15 lane restrictions and 215 beltway closures for construction impacting travel near the Strip and airport. 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
2: 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Road closures in Las Vegas include nightly I-15 lane restrictions and 215 beltway closures for construction, impacting travel near the Strip and airport. 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
1: 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Road closures in Las Vegas include nightly I-15 lane restrictions and 215 beltway closures for construction, impacting travel near the Strip and airport. 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

check. 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Prizes, you bet. The Coyote Country Prize Closet is brought to you by Michael E. Menton Diamond Jewelers, the Diamond and Wedding Ring Store.

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2: 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Road closures in Las Vegas include nightly I-15 lane restrictions and 215 beltway closures for construction, impacting travel near the Strip and airport. 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

biggest country fans know where the hits are and where the prizes are. 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

0: Ashley, we're so excited about your new album, Wild, that came out earlier this month. And while we're on that topic, growing up, how wild were you? You were little.
1: Of the six, I'm the most wild. There may be one that's a little more unpredictable, but he's in a calm way. Because everybody else is kind of doing the American apple pie thing, and they're a police officer, and they're a firefighter, and they're a nurse. And I was like, me and my guitar are moving as soon as we can, and 19 years old, took off and go to play in bars.
0: I love that. We're here with Ashley McBride, Aaron ACC. You have fantastic tattoos. When did you get your first one?
1: I was 18. And it was right before a football game at Arkansas State, and I was in the marching band, so I had to time it so that I could get done with the tattoo, get into my uniform, and go march at a halftime show.
0: You have a very tell-it-like-it-is personality. What's a ridiculous thing that when you were starting out in Nashville, someone said to you to try to change something about you?
1: Absolutely everything. The hair is too curly. That's not going to work. Have you considered being blonde? You need to lose 30 pounds. And once you've lost 30 pounds, we'll talk about how many more pounds you need to lose. Here, put on this fringe vest. Can you wear your boots over your pants? And I tried everything but the blonde thing.
0: Yeah.
1: I tried everything on. Oh, and they also said, please stop getting tattoos. But that's when the tattoos were only up to about here. So
0: yeah.
1: I tried everything. I put on the fringe vest and I put the boots over the jeans, and I didn't have to tell them it looked stupid. They could see that it did.
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5: 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Road closures in Las Vegas include nightly I-15 lane restrictions and 215 beltway closures for construction, impacting travel near the Strip and airport. 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

0: 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Road closures in Las Vegas include nightly I-15 lane restrictions and 215 beltway closures for construction, impacting travel near the Strip and airport. 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
4: 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Pass the tissues, please. Meanwhile, Blake Shelton has an ACC sure shot. Sure to join the countdown soon. 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

0: Zach Top and an ACC number one, I Never Lie, on American Country Countdown. You got Ryan Fox. And when Zach is in Las Vegas, whether it's for the ACM Awards, which happened recently, or the NFR, or any other reason, is there a good chance you'll find him at the casinos?
1: I'm afraid so. Blackjack, I'll be sitting at a blackjack table for a lot longer than I should. Yeah, it's a bit of a problem. Not actually, but I love the game. It's so much fun, and I'll go through 6 hours like that and just look up, and it's 4 a.m, and it's like, wow, maybe we should go to bed. But yeah, blackjack, mixing a little craps every now and then. I've only recently learned how to play craps, but if you get a big group or something, that's a fun way to spend some time. But yeah, you're likely to find me at a blackjack table.
2: Yeah, he's playing that numbers game. It's Ryan Fox on American Country Countdown.
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11: 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Road closures in Las Vegas include nightly I-15 lane restrictions and 215 beltway closures for construction, impacting travel near the Strip and airport. 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

0: 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Road closures in Las Vegas include nightly I-15 lane restrictions and 215 beltway closures for construction, impacting travel near the Strip and airport. 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

0: was number one here on American Country Countdown 14 years ago this month. Over You, Miranda Lambert on American Country Countdown at Ryan Fox. And according to Glamour Magazine, 32% of women do this. What is it? Well, they say they keep a hidden stash of candy or food nearby. Do you do this? Of course, when I asked my wife about it, if it was true or not, she immediately changed the subject, which to me is admission of guilt. Just saying, it's got to be in that purse somewhere, right? Or while I try to figure that out, we disclose the top five songs in America. No secrets here. 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
1: 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Happy Sunday morning in the valley. It's going to be another hot one today. Things are heating up as we head into June. 92 degrees will be the high air in Coyote Country.

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1: It's Coyote Country. My name's Paul Knight. Thousand Song Weekend. Also a new music weekend. Riley's Green's got this new smash. It's called Think As You Drunk. That's right. I'm going to play it for you in 6 minutes here on 102.7.

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These things will be going crazy. We got tickets to see Bailey Zimmerman, Planet Hollywood, during the NFR. 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
11: Paul

Yeah, it is. It's Coyote Country 102.7 Paul Knight, and it's going to be ours at Stanley Cup. 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Schedule officially announced. Game number one in Carolina on Tuesday night. Let's go, Knights.

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to country. Paul Knight, I am excited that the Las Vegas Songwriters Festival back at the House of Blues in August. And we got free tickets to get you in starting tomorrow morning. It can't be Amy. 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We

Diamonds shine bright, and so do the prizes inside the Coyote Country Prize Closet. Thanks to Michael E. Menton Diamond Jewelers, the Diamond and Wedding Ring Store.

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I remember her way back when. 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I've seen some names that are on the potential guest list for Taylor and Travis's. 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

1027 Coyote Country. I guess there were some mixed emotions. Kelsey and Chase Stokes running into each other. Man, it can be tough when you're in love and you separate, and it's just, we've been there. I get it.

1027 Coyote Country, excited for NFR. It seems far away, but it's really not. It's almost June tomorrow. Hey, your chance to see Bailey Zimmerman, PH Live, Planet Hollywood during NFR. Sean and Amy will have your first pair of tickets tomorrow morning.

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part of this 1,000 song weekend here on 102.7 Coyote Country. A hot Sunday, only going to get hotter. We'll be triple digits by Wednesday here. 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

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He puts on one heck of an energetic show. It's a vibe. 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

92.7 Coyote Country. I'm looking for the name of Stanley in the shape of a cup. Hey, the Knights back in the Stanley Finals, game one, Tuesday night in Carolina. Let's go, Knights.

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Party Country. We'll play 1,000 of them here this weekend. Paul Knight on Saturday. It's going to be the 82nd anniversary of D-Day, and we're going to be putting on one of the largest community gatherings ever held in honor of the American heroes. 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
1: 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And they're firmly planted in Coyote Country. 1027 The Coyote.

Dan and Shay on Coyote Country. Just before that, we heard Florida Georgia Line. And man, Tyler Hubbard put on one heck of a show on Friday over at the Sandbar. It's Coyote Country. Thanks for listening.

I gotta send that one out to my buddy. 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He was checking out Death Valley, and I know he was taking some of those back roads and on his way back to the valley. That one's for you.

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Paul Knight on this hot Sunday afternoon. Thousand Song Weekend, also New Music Weekend. Brand new song from Riley Green. It's called Think As You Drunk. I'm going to play it for you in 5 minutes.

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And thank you for choosing 1027. 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They are local. Love these guys. Your chance to see Bailey Zimmerman or maybe pick up a pair of tickets to the Las Vegas Songwriters Festival. 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

on Coyote Country. Paul Knight going to do it for me. Have yourself a great week. And as we kick off that Stanley Finals, one last time from Coyote Country, go Knights, go.

I did that once. Keith Urban and Kiss a Girl on 102.7 Coyote Country, your home for the most country in Las Vegas. Good Sunday afternoon. It's Ryan. Hope you're having a good weekend. Let's get rolling with Shaboozy and Jelly Roll. 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

61 degrees out there right now. 68 is tonight's overnight low, and that's as good as it's going to get for a while, maybe until fall. 95 tomorrow, 96 on Tuesday, 100 by Wednesday, and it just keeps going up from there. Hope you're ready. Wear sunscreen. Stay hydrated. Here's Artie MacArthur on Coyote.

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Nance Reiner with you on your Sunday. And I moved yesterday after many years in Summerlin. I went back to my roots in Henderson, Old Henderson to be specific. The vibes could not be any different. Not saying I don't love Summerlin. I do. I just love Henderson a lot more. It's good to be home. Brett Young, Sleep Without You on 102.7 Coyote Country.

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1027 Coyote Country. A ton of speculation about the potential changes with Caesars now that Tillman Fertitta owns it. I'm hopeful because Tillman is some dude. And Vegas was built by some dude. Dudes like Siegel and Daylitz, Dupac, Kerkorian, Wynn, Binion. You can even say Goodman. What we need is more Tillmans and more Derek Stevens. 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

I am old enough to remember. Mark Wills in 19-something on 102.7 Coyote Country. Saturday, June 6th, that is the 82nd anniversary of D-Day. 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